dreams, all of which are American dreams, all of which are American dreams, all of which are American dreams.

goodness. I thought I was done for the night. But there is one thing I guess I should sing for you, seeing as how it changed my life forever.

wild thing, I think I love you. But I wanna know for sure. So come on, hold me tight.

It's not time to make a change. Just relax, take it easy. You're still young, that's your fault.